0: de verskeidenheid. Net vir jou.
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0: It is part two at Vlammer Event. Part two te sien by die Bokkies, natuurlijk 15 November Grand West Arena. Kry jou kaartjies nou by iTickets. Dit is nou 10:09, hy vir jou Surf and Turf report.
1: Die Surf and Turf, saam met Dion Bing, on jou gebring deur Reeds Bellville.
0: Mr. Bing, good morning, what is happening?
2: Vibrating with another shot of coffee here.
0: That's
2: man.
0: Good.
2: Oh, man, kickstart the day. It is beautiful. I'm up in the Eastern Cape at the moment. We've got family coming in from all over the world. So we're setting up here and we'll give you some feedback on that. But Cape Town, a little bit misty to start. I don't know what your side was like.
0: Very misty. Very misty this morning. I'm worried. I have to play golf later.
2: Ah, no, man. I mean, you can't find your ball normally, so, I mean, imagine with the mist.
0: Have you been watching me? Because that's very accurate.
2: No, Lucky, listen, I love your spirit that you keep coming back in spite of the challenges, eh? Am I striking a nerve there?
0: A little bit.
2: Okay, anyway, today will be fantastic, it'll clear, and little southwesty coming through, 22 degrees, and your golf will be out from the next level. You know, you got to have the bad times to appreciate the good times, you know, when they come, they will come, This too shall change. Low tide today, 12:30, not much surf around, and also the Atlantic has been freezing, I mean like 9-11 degrees, it's been really, really cold, and when that clears, it's not too much surf around there either. So it's more a turf kind of a week. First Thursday's coming up, you've got to do it once in your life, head on down into the city, there's so many opportunities. And then as well, at the V&A watershed on Saturday from 10 o'clock, they got the record and music fair. So merchandise, vintage t-shirts, and all the vinyls that you've been looking for. Or actually, you probably gave them away in a massive box, you know, 20 years ago. Then all of a sudden, you want to buy them back for double the price. So vinyl fair down at the V&A this weekend as well. So get your old school vibe on.
0: Well, it looks like there's a lot to look forward to, Mr. Bing. Thanks for your time. We appreciate it. Let's hope it clears up a little bit today. When are you back in Cape Town?
2: Not sure, hey? Okay. Isn't that lekker?
0: It's just a nomad. Just living, take each day as it comes.
2: Exactly, and it's a beautiful day up here. Sun is shining, no surf, so we'll mission from Edmund today. How's that?
0: Good stuff. Enjoy it. Mr. Bing, we'll catch up again on Thursday.
2: We'll catch up then. Have a good one. Cheers.
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Nou kom ons by nommer 7. En dit is Alicia Blue. 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
2: Toch gaan hy 18 jaar in die huis en nou op pad universiteit toe.
3: Daar is 'n paar voordele hier, Susan. Ons is nou alleen by die huis.
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3: Kom, Susan, ons gaan maar gedraai by Heritage Square, hoek van Vrede en Gladstone straat te Durbanville. 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
2: O, ek kan nie wag om hierdie spaak in ons verhouding terug te sit nie.
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0: called Crupper. Just let your mind go for a while from work and stuff. Check in, okay? Check in, okay?
1: Dertig minuten na twee, tijd om in te checken hier op Bolk Radio. 074-2099. Laat weet van mij waar in die wereld jy jezelf bevindt. Goeiemorgen, goeiemiddag, goeienavond. 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Hello, Penny.
2: Hey, Sugarboo, producer Penny here. It's Tuesday and you know what that means. It's time to give your brain a workout. Here's today's Linker Lobcrupper. Ready? Let's go, baby. I'm an 80s hit whose title sounds like a legal warning, but I'm really about love. Who am I? Again. I'm an 80s hit whose title sounds like a legal warning, but I'm really about love. Who am I? Check in okay?
1: Sticking to the music, I like that. I'm an 80s hit whose title sounds like a legal warning, but I'm really about love. 074-2099. Hartelijk goeiemiddag, jy is by die Triple Eight Show wat met trots aan jou gebring is deur Cherry Tiger Valley, gedryf deur die Halfway Groep. Ek is Heinrich.

0: Iman Ru hier op Bok Radio met Pitte. Hey, dankie vir die incheck hier op 074-2989. 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Thanks producer Penny, die vraag vandag. I'm an 80s hit whose title sounds like a legal warning, but I'm really about love. Kom ons hoor gou wat sê jy. JC het ingeloer, JC long time. 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Mark het ingecheck Keeping Your Hands to Yourself via Georgia Satellites. 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
0: Bye, dankie vir jou. 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
5: 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Now, the answer to the Linker Lob Crupper. I'm an 80s hit whose title sounds like a legal warning, but I'm really about love. Who am I? Every Breath You Take by the Police, of course. That's it. Thanks for checking in. Welcome to the Triple H Show. Let's go, baby. Well,

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Mother Nature exposed the plot in seconds. An attempt to hide the Chinese origin of a giant port cranes backfired when a gust of wind blew away American flags covering the ZPMC logo during a 2013 opening in Port Miami. The ceremony, attended by then-President Barack Obama, was meant to highlight U.S. infrastructure, but the unexpected reveal quickly went viral. ZPMC, or Shanghai Zhenghao Heavy Industries, is one of the world's largest crane manufacturers and supplies port cranes across the U.S. more than 100 countries. The clip has resurfaced online as debates over Chinese-made infrastructure and port security continues. The first, or rather, a first-grade student with autism was reportedly suspended after biting a sandwich into a shape that school officials believed resembled a gun. The incident has sparked widespread debate, with many questioning whether the punishment was appropriate given the child's age and autism diagnosis. While some defended the school's zero-tolerance policy, others argued that the situation called for more for understanding, discretion, and consideration of the student's individual circumstances. The case has since gone viral, reigniting conversations about school discipline policies and how they should be applied to young children. And a bizarre Brooklyn Bridge stunt ended in a miraculous survival. A 44-year-old man climbed to the top of the Brooklyn Bridge's North Tower, removed his clothes, and raised several flags, including one of Kazakhstan, before jumping nearly 278 feet into the East River. Witnesses said he appeared to hold a large bag or piece of clothing above him, like a makeshift parachute, as he fell. Despite the massive drop, he survived and was rescued by New York Police Department Harbor Unit before being taken to hospital. Police identified him as Galimzan Albenigvish and charged him with reckless endangerment, criminal trespass, public lewdness, disorderly conduct, and making graffiti. Authorities have not confirmed whether the bag helped him survive.

0: Theo de Jager, uitvoerende direkteur van SAAI en die veeartsnetwerk direkteur Dr. Dani Odendaal. 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